turning the way he just stood every day waiting for her to get off that next bus.

Tonight we bring you the Charlie Parker Quintet, featuring Sir Charles Thompson on piano, Herb Pomeroy's trumpet, Jimmy Wood bass, Kenny Clark drums, and the alto saxophone of Charlie Parker. During these Tuesday night broadcasts, we try to bring you the artists that appear at Storyville at their relaxed best. Then, too, we'd like you to feel that you've just walked in. You've been seated at a table, and now you're ready to listen to Charlie Parker.

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1: 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Well, that's essentially how I feel about life. Full of loneliness and misery and suffering and unhappiness. 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
1: I've got something to say to you people. You've got to pay your taxes, your carbon taxes. Now it's your fault that this planet is the way it is. As I also said, for the future.

0: that there wasn't a chance.
1: That there wasn't a chance.
0: I love my kids and my beautiful wife.
1: Is that the honest truth, dear?
0: Oh, I swear by my life. I kept a singing.

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3: 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You're fucking right.
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